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1: Your GTV 9 First Alert Forecast. Overnight, see mostly clear skies, the low of 60, south winds at 5 to 15 miles per hour. Partly cloudy on Tuesday, a high of 87, south winds at 5 to 15 miles per hour. Partly cloudy skies continue into Tuesday night, a low of 60. Wednesday brings a slight chance of storms, a high in the mid to upper 80s. I'm TV 9 First Alert Storm Team Meteorologist Camille Dinka on 105.7 KOKC, Iowa's Classic Hits.

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1: Jen, you have to tell me about this cruise, what I need to know, how to act. People don't usually let me out into the wild, but this cruise to Alaska we're going to take, it sounds great.
2: First of all, you need to have fun.
1: That's part of the problem, though, with me.
2: Well, but it's okay. As long as you go and have fun, you don't want to go be crazy pants. There is a jail on the boat.
1: Is there a buffet in the jail?
2: Ooh, I don't know.
1: Well, I know there are bars. Anyway, here's what I know. There will be a big group of Iowans on board, and we want you to be a part of that if you want it.
2: If you need it,
1: we're not going to chain you to us.
2: No. When we get to port, the towns that you can go investigate on your own, we can help you get those excursions if you want to pay to go do something or if you just want to investigate the town.
1: It's one cruise and many adventures.
2: Yes.
1: And talk about an adventure, a cruise to Alaska.
2: Right.
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2: September 13th through 20th, 2027.
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1: Here's your GTV 9 First Alert Forecast. Overnight, seeing mostly clear skies, the low of 60, south winds at 5 to 15 miles per hour. Partly cloudy on Tuesday, a high of 87, south winds at 5 to 15 miles per hour. Partly cloudy skies continue into Tuesday night, a low of 60. Wednesday brings a slight chance of storms, a high in the mid to upper 80s. I'm TV 9 First Alert Storm Team Meteorologist Camille Dinka on 105.7 KOKC, Iowa's Cloud.

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1: Your GTV 9 First Alert Forecast. Overnight, seeing mostly clear skies with a low of 60. South winds at 5 to 15 miles per hour. Partly cloudy on Tuesday, a high of 87. South winds at 5 to 15 miles per hour. Partly cloudy skies continue into Tuesday night, a low of 60. Wednesday brings a slight chance of storms, a high in the mid to upper 80s.

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I bless the rains down in Africa. 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
2: AC Kasem has unlocked the American Top 40 vaults and is replaying original shows from the 80s. This week, Casey takes you back to May 19th, 1984. That's when the Scorpions wanted to rock you like a hurricane. Laura Branigan lost her self-control. Shalimar was dancing in the sheets. And Madonna was pushing her love over the borderline. You'll hear those songs, all the top 40 hits, and the long-distance dedications from May 19th, 1984, right here on American Top 40, The 80s.
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1: Here's your GTV 9 First Alert Forecast. Overnight, see mostly clear skies with a low of 60. South winds at 5 to 15 miles per hour. Partly cloudy on Tuesday, a high of 87. South winds at 5 to 15 miles per hour. Partly cloudy skies continue into Tuesday night, a low of 60. Wednesday brings a slight chance of storms, a high in the mid to upper 80s. I'm TV 9 First Alert Storm Team Meteorologist Camille Dinka on 105.7 KOKC.

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1: Your GTV9 First Alert Forecast. Overnight, see mostly clear skies with a low of 60. South winds at 5 to 15 miles per hour. Partly cloudy on Tuesday, a high of 87. South winds at 5 to 15 miles per hour. Partly cloudy skies continue into Tuesday night, a low of 60. Wednesday brings a slight chance of storms, a high in the mid to upper 80s. I'm TV9 First Alert Storm Team Meteorologist Camille Dinka on 105.7 KOKZ.

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1: 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Overnight, see mostly clear skies with a low of 60. South winds at 5 to 15 miles per hour. Partly cloudy on Tuesday, a high of 87. South winds at 5 to 15 miles per hour. Partly cloudy skies continue into Tuesday night, a low of 60. Wednesday brings a slight chance of storms, a high in the mid to upper 80s. I'm TV9 First Alert Storm Team Meteorologist Camille Dinka on 105.7 KOKC, Iowa's Classic Hits.

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1: Jen, you have to tell me about this cruise, what I need to know, how to act. People don't usually let me out into the wild, but this cruise to Alaska we're going to take, it sounds great.
2: First of all, you need to have fun.
1: That's part of the problem, though, with me.
2: Well, but it's okay. As long as you go and have fun, you don't want to go be crazy pants. There is a jail on the boat.
1: Is there a buffet in the jail?
2: Ooh, I don't know.
1: Well, I know there are bars. Anyway, here's what I know. There will be a big group of Iowans on board, and we want you to be a part of that if you want it.
2: If you need it.
1: We're not going to chain you to us.
2: No. When we get to port, the towns that you can go investigate on your own, we can help you get those excursions if you want to pay to go do something or if you just want to investigate the town.
1: It's one cruise and many adventures.
2: Yes.
1: And talk about an adventure, a cruise to Alaska.
2: Right.
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1: So get all of the details at 1057KOKZ.com and then take a cruise to Alaska with Mylex Complete Auto Care and 1057KOKZ.
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1: Here's your GTV 9 First Alert Forecast. Overnight, see mostly clear skies with a low of 60. South winds at 5 to 15 miles per hour. Partly cloudy on Tuesday, a high of 87. South winds at 5 to 15 miles per hour. Partly cloudy skies continue into Tuesday night, a low of 60. Wednesday brings a slight chance of storms, a high in the mid to upper 80s. I'm TV 9 First Alert Storm Team Meteorologist Camille Dinka on 105.7 KOKC, Iowa's Classic Hits.

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1: 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Overnight, see mostly clear skies with a low of 60. South winds at 5 to 15 miles per hour. Partly cloudy on Tuesday, a high of 87. South winds at 5 to 15 miles per hour. Partly cloudy skies continue into Tuesday night, a low of 60. Wednesday brings a slight chance of storms, a high in the mid to upper 80s. I'm TV9 First Alert Storm Team Meteorologist Camille Dinka on 105.7 KOKC, Iowa's Classic Hits.

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8: 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Marion Robert Morrison was born on May 26, 1907, in Winterset. The son of Clyde and Molly Morrison, Marion weighed 13 pounds at birth. At the age of 9, the family moved to California, where Clyde Morrison worked as a pharmacist. At the time, Marion had a dog named Duke, and soon he adopted that as his nickname as well. Duke Morrison got a football scholarship to the University of Southern California, but a surfing accident cut his athletic career short. The coach knew the movie director John Ford, and as a favor to the coach, Ford hired Duke as a prop boy and extra so he could afford his tuition. Soon, Duke was regularly seen on the big screen, and for his first starring role in 1930, director Raoul Walsh suggested that Duke change his name. And that's how the world came to know John Wayne. His breakthrough film came in 1939 in the movie Stagecoach, and he soon became well known for westerns and war movies. John Wayne won the Best Actor Oscar in 1969 for his performance in the movie True Grit.
9: Young fella, if you're looking for trouble, I'll accommodate you.
8: He played the lead in 142 film appearances over his nearly 50-year screen career. He died of cancer in 1979. John Wayne was celebrated through the John Wayne Birthplace Museum in Winterset. The $2.5 million, 5,000-square-foot facility is proof of the devotion the town still has for its native son, who was born as Marion Morrison on this date in 1907. And that's Iowa Almanac for May 26th. There's more online at iowaalmanac.com. Until tomorrow, I'm Jeff Stein.
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3: The May Cattle on Feed Report offers some of the latest trends from the cattle feedlots. USDA livestock analyst Michael McConnell provides some details.
5: We have more animals coming into the feedlots, fewer of them leaving. And so that is how we end up with the higher inventory on May 1 versus a year ago.
3: Total inventory was up 2% year over year. That was driven in part by a 6% increase in April of cattle placed in feedlots compared to last year. McConnell says that marketings of fed cattle decreased 10% from the previous year.
5: We have more animals coming into the feedlots, fewer of them leaving. And so that is how we end up with the higher inventory on May 1 versus a year ago. That continues the pattern that we've seen through much of the year, where we've seen slower rate of marketings out of feedlots, as well as slower steer and heifer slaughter. But much of that is likely due to the fact that although beef prices have been increasing and seasonally have been higher than a year ago, the price for fed cattle right now has also been increasing, but at a higher rate. Margins for packers are not as strong now.
3: That was USDA livestock analyst Michael McConnell. 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
9: weather. Today, partly cloudy and mild with highs in the upper 80s. Tonight, partly cloudy with a slight chance of storms north of Highway 20. We'll drop to the lower 60s. Wednesday, upper 80s, slight chance of storms down to 60. Thursday, partly cloudy, mid 80s down to 60. Friday, partly cloudy with lower 80s. From the KCRG TV9 First Alert Weather Lab, I'm Justin Roberts on 105.7 KOKZ, Iowa's Classic Hits.

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0: Classic Hits, 105.7 KOKZ. That's Madonna, Like a Prayer. It's 5:50. Well, might as well be. It's 7 seconds. It'll be 5:50. Waters Wake Up Call. I know it feels like a really, really rotten, heavy Monday, doesn't it? But it's Tunes Day. See, it's Tunes Day, and we only have a four-day week. So that's the great news after a long weekend. See, the long weekend is a good thing. And then the day you go back to work is even tougher than Monday because you've had an extra day off and it's so hard to get going. And you know how it goes. I think we can all relate to that. So what I've decided to do, because I'm responsible for waking you up. If you tune me in, I really want to wake you up because that's what I say I'm going to do every day. So for Tunes Day, I thought I would make it a motivational Tunes Day. That's right. I'm just going to speak words of motivation all morning. That's all I'm going to do. And maybe I'll even sing a couple of tunes. No, that's not it. That wouldn't motivate you, would it? No, of course not. Of course not. No, we're going to play some tunes that really just get the motor revving, you know, get you going, get you up, get you moving, get you dancing and singing and who knows what. I don't know. Do whatever you're going to do. I'm not going to judge you because I can't see you and you can't see me. So we have the perfect relationship. Anyway, call me. You need a little motivation to wake up and get up and get your day moving today. You let me know. All right. And I know you have a couple of motivational speakers right there with you, whether it's a stereo thing, a mono thing, or whatever. We're going to turn your speakers into motivational speakers and get the tunes rocking and a rolling. 364-1057 or 234-1057 or text me at 319-364-1057. We've got fair skies, 62 at the moment in Hiawatha, fair and 62 also in Waterloo. And we're looking for a high near 90 today. Some increasing clouds tomorrow, high near 90 and sunshine. And then Thursday, high of 83 and sunny. So it's going to be a golden day as the commercial and I don't know, whatever song it comes from says. I'm going to do my best to motivate, okay? That's my goal today. So call me, text me, and if this doesn't motivate, I don't know what to tell you.
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0: All right. If you were honoring Memorial Day like you should have yesterday, of course, you were celebrating those who have given the ultimate sacrifice to fight this country. Well, a homeless veteran in Texas, he was forced to leave his dog outside a fire station with a heartfelt letter asking for help. So firefighters cared for the dog and also stepped in to help the veteran rebuild his life. They even hooked the man up with a donated RV. The dog was adopted by the fire station and quickly became part of the crew. How cool is that? So we honor the veterans who gave all and also the veterans still around, obviously. And we should do that every day. So here are the firefighters talking about adopting the pup and helping this veteran.
6: It was a heartbreaking letter. He was torn. Do I give up this partner of mine? That's a hard choice. In his eyes, that's the only family he had.
7: They unchained him, brought him in the backyard, gave him some food and water.
8: Pretty cool to have a dog in the fire station with us.
7: He feels like he's part of our little family.
9: We are the home outreach prevention and education team. We got him a dental appointment, and then Operation Texas Strong donated an RV, so we spent a lot of the day trying to find a place to take the RV and be able to place it that would fit into his budget.
0: Isn't that cool? Isn't that cool? So the guy got, you know, his dog taken care of after sending this heartfelt letter, and the firefighters were so moved. And of course, he's a veteran, and a homeless veteran? That should never be, right? That should never, ever be. Well, the firefighters took it upon themselves to get him an RV. So talk about going from just a desperate situation to a purely bright side. That's it right there, man. That's it. So if that brightened your morning half as much as it brightened mine, sing along with the Brightside Kids, please.

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2: Good morning. It is 5:58 on a Tuesday morning after the Memorial Day weekend. My name is Mike Waters, and it's tough to get going after a long weekend. So I'm here to motivate you. So I will be doing that with tunes, because that is my clay. That is my art, you understand? I'm so full of myself, I could puke. Hey, call me. Let me know what you need. 364-1057 or 234-1057. Anything that's going to get you up and moving and raring to go. Raring. What does that mean? I'm going to look that up. Raring to go. And start another week of working or whatever other responsibilities you have. I don't know. But whatever you need to be your little spark plug, call me. 364-1057 or 234-1057. Or you can text me at 319-364-1057. Before we get going with anything else, I got your weather here. We'll check that out for the beginning of the work week here. And we'll do that right after we go to the KCRG newsroom and check in with Jim Mertens. Jim, what's up?
3: From the KCRG TV9 newsroom, I'm Jim Mertens. The Iowa City School Board is set to discuss an interim superintendent search at its meeting tonight. That's after Superintendent Matt Degner announced he'll step down as superintendent at the end of the school year, but he'll stay with the district in a different administrative role. That's despite calls from the public for the board to fire Degner because of the district's financial crisis. The federal government is asking a judge to sentence former Des Moines school superintendent Ian Roberts to more than 3 years in prison. Roberts pleaded guilty earlier this year to falsely claiming citizenship and illegal possession of firearms as an illegal alien. In asking for a 3-year sentence, prosecutors say Roberts betrayed public trust, and they say he showed a pattern of knowingly hiding his citizenship status for years, including lying and falsifying documents. Sentencing for Roberts is set for Friday. And yesterday marked the anniversary of one of the strongest tornadoes to ever hit Iowa. In 2008, an EF5 tornado swept through Parkersburg and left behind devastation. It was on the ground for 43 miles, claiming the lives of 9 people and leaving another 70 people hurt. The funnel at one point was more than a half mile wide and ripped apart hundreds of homes and roughly 20 businesses. I'm Jim Mertens for breaking news alerts and headlines anytime. 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
4: Partly cloudy and mild with highs in the upper 80s. Tonight, partly cloudy with a slight chance of storms north of Highway 20. We'll drop to the lower 60s. Wednesday, upper 80s, slight chance of storms down to 60. Thursday, partly cloudy, mid 80s down to 60. Friday, partly cloudy with lower 80s. From the KCRG TV9 First Alert Weather Lab, I'm Justin Roberts on 105.7 KOKZ.
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0: 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That is Scandal with Patti Smyth. That's pretty stinking motivating as far as I'm concerned. The Warrior. And before that, I'm still standing. I am not. I've gotten to sitting, though. I've gotten to sitting. And, we'll talk more about the whole motivational thing here in a minute. I'm not going to be one of those guys that just tosses off those motivational phrases and words that, I don't know, that the typical motivational speaker will say out loud or you read on Facebook. It's just kind of, it enters into your head. It's, oh, that's cool. And then it leaves. And it's gone. It just doesn't do much. You know, in fact, I think a lot of people who put those motivational phrases on Facebook, they just think, oh, I'm going to look for a motivational phrase. Google motivational phrase. Oh, that's a good one. Copy, paste, boom. You know, I'm sure that's how it goes. Because whenever I've done that, and I haven't done that in, I don't know, a decade, that's what I would do. I mean, if I'm trying to motivate myself, I don't have anything just ready to go, you know. So there. I'm going to do it in other ways. I'm going to be triggering dopamine here in a matter of moments. I know. It's legal, by the way. If you don't know what dopamine is, it's totally, totally legal. I swear. High of 88 today and some increasing clouds tomorrow for Random Wednesday. Isn't that cool? Tomorrow's already Random Wednesday. It's the first day back at work or your responsibilities. You know, I don't want to say that everybody works, but everybody's got something to do. So there. Right now, what we got, and it's a beautiful morning. I'm looking out my gigantic Hiawatha KOKZ studio windows, and it's a nice sunny little morning out. That'll help motivate you. Sunshine is a great thing to trigger dopamine. So try that. Try looking out at the sun or getting out into the sun, maybe. Do a little gardening before work. I don't know. Fair and 62 right now in Hiawatha. We got Fair and 62 in Waterloo. And, okay, so some things to get your dopamine going. And that's that chemical inside the system, you understand. And I'm trying to make this sound very, very intelligent, as you can tell. But it just, it gets this stuff flowing that just, it gets you going, you know. So that's what dopamine is, dude. Okay. Okay. Here's the thing that you can do. You can make a list of very small tasks. And I read about this all the time. Make a list of small tasks, then complete them. And even though it's probably not much, you're crossing stuff off the list. And maybe even make those small tasks lead to accomplishing a big goal. Because a lot of times you think of the big goal and that demotivates you. You think, oh, man, I don't want to get in on that. It's just the first day of the work week, man. That's so big. If you do the small tasks that accomplish that, that lead up to accomplishing it, then it's not so bad, right? Or, of course, listen to music. And that's my goal, is to, you know, like the two songs I just played there. Knocking at the walls of heartache, bang, bang, Patti Smyth and Scandal the Warrior and I'm Still Standing by Elton John. You know, those kinds of things. If you can think of other motivational tunes, it is Motivational Tunes Day, so keep them coming. So listen to your favorite tunes. That releases dopamine in the brain and it sends, are you ready for this? Pleasure signals to the rest of your body. That's according to researchers, so you know it's true. They don't say who exactly, but and the more pleasing the music is to the ear, the more intensely pleasurable the experience is for the body. That's according to them Canucks up there at the Montreal Neurological Institute at McGill University. So, yeah, move your body. I know it's easy to just let the alarm, snooze it off and just sleep for another 10 minutes. Do you actually get back to sleep or do you just lay there for 10 minutes? If you actually move to action, that already just it increases the blood flow and you feel like, okay, I think I'm ready. You know how that is. Even if, like, over the weekend, I felt I don't feel like doing the dishes and cleaning the place. And you get up and you start doing a little thing. And it's like, okay, you're energized to kind of get going. You don't have to climb, like, Mount Everest or anything. In fact, I don't think it's anywhere near here. Eat foods that contain tyrosine. It's some kind of amino acid that helps ensure you've got the basic building blocks, as they like to say. The building blocks needed for dopamine synthesis. Ask your favorite chemistry teacher. But if you eat like any kind of animal products, any kind, that I think includes meat. Also almonds and apples and avocados and bananas and beets and chocolate and green tea and lima beans and olives and oregano and peanuts and watermelon. Ooh, wheat germ. That too. And make time to meditate. You know what? I can't speak anything about meditation. I've never done that. But along with increasing the dopamine, meditating, so they say, enhances learning and increases creativity. It promotes deep relaxation, improves focus, concentration, all of that. I'm going to have to meditate between songs today. That's what I'm going to do. And the last thing here, search for something and enjoy the quest. History suggests that we are hardwired to feel intensely rewarded by our discoveries. So go discover something. Maybe go discover the cure for all of this inflation. How about do that? I think you would help all of us if you could do that. But seriously, search for something, enjoy the quest, and when you discover you found it, and while you're doing that, look for my keys. Please, they've been gone for 3 years. I miss them so. Anyway, those are 6 things that you can do. If you have any hacks to help motivation, you can call me with those too. Any kind of a hack. You know, a tune is also a hack to help with motivation. So if you've got a tune or idea, call me, 364-1057 or 234-1057, or text me at 319-364-1057. Any of those will do. All right? Thanks in advance.
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Classic Hits, 105.7 KOKZ. That is one smooth criminal, ain't it? That's Michael Jackson, and we'll continue talking motivation. And I just want to give you a little update on what's happening next week. Yeah, I'll tell you all about that after Steve Perry O'Sherry. It's a Waters Wake Up Call. It's a Motivational Tunes Day. You got motivational tunes that will motivate you to get up and get going. 364-1057 or 234-1057.

0: Classic Hits, 105.7 KOKZ. That is O'Sherry, Mike Waters, 6:39 Tunes Day. This is the Waters Wake Up Call. Coming up, I'd say in about 15 minutes, I've got your hit and run headlines. You've gone a long weekend without, I'm sure, paying attention to any of the current events. Well, I got them all covered with hit and run headlines, and I certainly hope that the fake studio audience, the Waters Wake Up Call fake studio audience, is motivated to laugh. And, oh, thank goodness, because I'll tell you, hit and run headlines without laughs, they go from being funny to being very, very unfunny. Yeah, and it's almost like they're booing me. Yeah. Or they're pretending to laugh. Anyway, so you're ready to actually laugh, right, fake studio audience? That is a load off. All right, so sun is shining out there. We got 62 degrees, looking for a high of 88 today, and increasing clouds. But tomorrow, all sunny and 88, and even better for, let's see here, Thursday and Friday with sunshine and 83. So sign me up for a little of that. So here's what is really motivating me today. I need to get through this week, and then next week is cow week. I'm very excited for cow week. You know, the cows will join our fake studio audience, so it'll sound like the cows are booing, but they're actually mooing. And that's that means they like what they're hearing. So I just wanted to get that out of the way a week ahead of time because, you know, that's what's most important. But I got a lot of new stuff. I got a mascot. I've got the Waters Wake Up Cow. Yeah. And he wakes you up with cowbells and we'll hear from him. We'll have special appearances from Mudana. Kareem Abdul-Jabbar will be with us. Yogi Cow and Moo Moo, they'll both be here. Yeah, Yogi Cow and Moo Moo, they'll both be here. And Moo Moo isn't like a dress thing. It's a little cow, you see. So I'm very, very excited for that. And I'm going to be out live at New Day Dairy in Clarksville. That's the place. It's kind of a bed and breakfast, guest barns. Sleep with cows. Oh, it's going to be glorious. It's going to be glorious, Woody.
1: Oh, you're going to be pulling next week.
0: You'll learn how to be a dairy farmer over at the New Day Dairy. Ever hear of the New Day Dairy over there in Clarksville?
1: No, I never have, but I worked at a dairy before.
0: Did you?
1: Yeah, milking cows. And
0: well, this place, you can sleep with cows. They have these guest barns that are huge and beautiful. So I'm going to be staying overnight Sunday into Monday, and Monday is the first day of Cow Week and National Dairy Month. So I'm going to start the week milking cows and learning to be a dairy farmer.
1: You going to do Monday show from there?
0: Yep.
1: Excellent.
0: Yes, I will. And I don't know if anybody remembers, a few years ago, I was in a cow milking contest, and I came in last place. I lost miserably. Yeah, I think I still have a video that I'm still hiding from that.
1: I don't think you have the hands for it. I mean, it's a repetitive process.
0: Yeah, I'm ham-handed, so it's tough to do a cow with ham hands. Ham-handed enough, I could do a tenderloin with one hand. Take a live pig and do a tenderloin with one hand. But I'm not cow-handed. I could never be a cowhand. But maybe I'll learn this Sunday, Monday when I'm there, and I'll be a cowhand.
1: It's never too late, Mike.
0: I know. I'd like to be a good cowhand, and maybe I could come up with a better cowboy name than Rooster Rugburn. Yeah. So that's all coming next week, and I am pumped for Cow Week.
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6: 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Eddie Kendricks was your shoeshine boy. And Linda Ronstadt asked, when will I be loved? 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

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There's a motivational tune for you from Argent. And other than Hold Your Head Up, pretty much the song is, it's very motivational. I don't know if you've ever listened to the lyrics, but it goes, and if it's bad, don't let it get you down. You can take it. And if it hurts, don't let them see you cry. You can make it. Then hold your head up, hold your head up, hold your head up. Ongoing, infinite. And if they stare, just let them burn their eyes on you moving. And if they shout, don't let it change the thing that you're doing. So keep that in mind, please. And let that motivate you through the day, okay? All right. I know somebody else who's got a quick motivational thing here for you. You know, before the hit and run headlines, I thought we should do Hit Me With Your Best Shot.

0: 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Pat Benatar, Hit Me With Your Best Shot. That's a motivating tune right there. Yeah, I'll take on all comers, as they say. I don't know who says that anymore, but somebody probably still does. I did. So I count. So there. It is 8:53. It is Tuesday morning. Waters wake up call. We got ourselves a motivational Tuesday a-happening. So I've got a legendary motivational speaker coming up here in about an hour. You're going to like this guy. You are. He's a bit of a wimp, but he's very motivational. So we'll get into that at 7:50 if he's motivated enough to get here. He's a little late, so I don't know if that'll work or not. But anyway, Farron 61 is what we got up and down Eastern Iowa, and I have got a chance for you to get up to date on your hit-and-run headlines in a matter of 2.5 minutes.
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0: 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Go find them on Facebook. They'd love to see you. So, here we go. Let's start off with this. How about 61% of Americans cut back on groceries due to inflation? The remaining 39% are used to insane prices thanks to Whole Foods. A fight broke out among adults at a kindergarten graduation in Ohio. Hey, that's where I went to kindergarten. What are the odds? Anyway, fight broke out among adults, kindergarten graduation in Ohio. It's the first time that toddlers put parents in a timeout. There's a new study out that finds that AI outperforms doctors in the ER, which is why the latest addition to the cast of Grey's Anatomy is a MacBook. Dr. MacBook. Miley Cyrus got a Walk of Fame star. It recognizes her work as a singer, actress, and the voice of RFK Jr. You know, Billy Ray wasn't there, but he did. He saw the star later that night while he swept the sidewalk. I believe that's what he was doing. Hey, not everyone is invited to Taylor Swift's wedding. Why do they just call it Taylor Swift's wedding? Isn't, what's his name, Kelsey guy? What was it, Kelsey Grammer? I think she's marrying. Anyway, they always call it Taylor's wedding. But anyway, not everyone, I'm sorry, I got a little bit hot-headed there. Not everyone invited to Taylor's and Kelsey Grammer's wedding will be allowed a plus one. But if you're one of them, don't worry, a cat will be assigned to you, so you won't be alone. Stevie Nicks, 78 today. Happy birthday, Stevie Nicks. I love Stevie Nicks. Depending on her current mood, she'll likely spend the day either putting a hex on or taking a hex off. Lindsay Buckingham. This year's winner of the Cannes Film Festival was Fjord. Runners-up included Mercedes, Volkswagen, and Dodge. Oh, that was dumb. Yeah, I'm good at that. A scientist wrote an article complaining that Ryan Gosling improperly loads a centrifuge in Project Hail Mary. The reason she had time to write the article is because nobody invites her to parties. Cops in Italy shut down Mick Jagger's party. In Mick's defense, the music was loud because he can't hear. He is the only thing that makes the Colosseum in Rome say, "Damn, you're old." Sorry, Mick, you know I love you. Bob Dylan turned 85 this weekend. Nobody bought him a gift because they couldn't understand what the hell he was asking for. Johnny Manziel, you remember Johnny Manziel, Johnny Football? Well, he's no longer Johnny Football, he's Johnny MMA. And he won his MMA debut. And remember, in Johnny's case, MMA stands for Mixed Martial Alcoholics. Yeah. So that's all I got.
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0: Hey, good morning. Straight up 7 o'clock on a Tunes Day. It's a motivational Tunes Day. After a long weekend, back to work, back to the responsibilities, back to whatever you got going on, it's hard to get going, so you need a little motivation, and I've got some motivation in the form of tunes, and we'll hear from someone very special who will get you in a motivated kind of a mood coming up here at about 7:50, 7:30. I've got the three things you didn't know you needed to hear, and right now, I've got some weather for you, and weather's looking pretty good, so that'll motivate you. We'll check into that. Right after we go to the KCRG newsroom and check in with Jim Mertens. Jim, what's up?
2: From the KCRG TV9 newsroom, I'm Jim Mertens. The Iowa City School Board is set to discuss an interim superintendent search at its meeting tonight. That's after Superintendent Matt Degner announced he'll step down as superintendent at the end of the school year, but he'll stay with the district in a different administrative role. That's despite calls from the public for the board to fire Degner because of the district's financial crisis. The federal government is asking a judge to sentence former Des Moines School Superintendent Ian Roberts to more than 3 years in prison. Roberts pleaded guilty earlier this year to falsely claiming citizenship and illegal possession of firearms as an illegal alien. In asking for a three-year sentence, prosecutors say Roberts betrayed public trust, and they say he showed a pattern of knowingly hiding his citizenship status for years, including lying and falsifying documents. Sentencing for Roberts is set for Friday. And yesterday marked the anniversary of one of the strongest tornadoes to ever hit Iowa. In 2008, an EF5 tornado swept through Parkersburg and left behind devastation. It was on the ground for 43 miles, claiming the lives of 9 people and leaving another 70 people hurt. The funnel at one point was more than a half mile wide and ripped apart hundreds of homes and roughly 20 businesses. I'm Jim Mertens for breaking news alerts and headlines anytime. 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
6: Partly cloudy and mild with highs in the upper 80s. Tonight, partly cloudy with a slight chance of storms north of Highway 20. We'll drop to the lower 60s. Wednesday, upper 80s, slight chance of storms down to 60. Thursday, partly cloudy, mid 80s down to 60. Friday, partly cloudy with lower 80s. From the KCRG TV9 First Alert Weather Lab, I'm Justin Roberts on 105.7 K.
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0: Classic Hits, 105.7 KOKZ, that's Seeger and the Silver Bullet Band, 7:15. It is Tuesday morning, Waters Wake Up Call, and on the way, I've got three things you didn't know you needed to hear. So that is coming up, and I've got some crazy stuff. Police Officers Union says a guy who posted video of police doing donuts is a snitch, and they've been harassing him. And things. Of course, this isn't the Iowa Police Officers Union, because we're cooler than that. But I'll give you all the details. But come on, police doing donuts on duty. I mean, I've heard they ate donuts on duty. I don't think I ever heard they did it with the car, though. That's not cool. Or how about the paraglider that was hit by an airplane, huh? Or how about Hooters rebranding as family friendly? That's right. It's got a sporty beach theme. So that's how they're doing it. But I'll give you all of that. Okay. I might even give you one more. I may even give you three things you didn't know you needed to hear plus one. I don't know yet, though. I don't know. I haven't decided. You'll know. It depends on what I'm motivated to do. Well, am I motivated to go that extra step? Well, that depends on you, of course. I'm here to motivate you, and you, in turn, motivate me. That's the way it's supposed to work. So if you just want to sit there and enjoy things by not helping at all, that's fine. If you do want to help, 364-1057 or 234-1057. Farron 61 is what we got right now up and down eastern Iowa. We're looking for a high of 88 today. And let's go to the phones. Hello.
1: Hi, it's Christine.
0: Millet time. What's happening?
1: Oh, not much. Just getting up and around for the day.
0: Getting up and around. Well, it sounds like you're semi-motivated.
1: Yeah, semi-motivated. I got a song for that.
0: Okay. What's your semi-motivational song?
1: Let's get physical. I want to get physical. Let's get into physical.
0: You know what you're doing. You know what you're doing, Miller time.
1: What?
0: You are demotivating me to play it.
1: Oh.
0: Oh, no. I'm kidding. No. You have a beautiful voice. Oh, my God. Oh,
1: thank you.
0: You're welcome. I mean that. I'm here to be motivational. I'm not here to be demotivational. So I'm sorry. I'm sorry about that snide comment.
1: Okay.
0: Oh, okay. All right. Whatever. Just play my song, Waters. Okay, I will. That's a great choice, obviously. Oh, yeah.
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Classic Hits 105.7 KOKZ, the happiest song ever. That's according to science. It motivates, it makes you happy, it just, something just makes you move with that tune. So thank you, Queen. Thank you very much. I have got three things you didn't know you needed to hear coming up right after Nina.

0: Classic Hits, 105.7 KOKZ. That is Nina 909 Luftballon. That's actually the English version, though, that I played. Because we speak English. I can understand the English better myself. But, you know, maybe you like the German one. I don't know. I'm just pondering. I'm pondering. That's what I do when I'm just getting back from 3 days off and, you know, you're kind of rusty and you ponder. But I don't want to ponder. I don't want to pander either. You people deserve better than pandering and pondering. So let's just say it's fair and 65 up and down eastern Iowa, 88 for a high today and increasing clouds. And now I've got a few other things.
1: And now the Waters Wake Up Call with this morning's three things you didn't know you needed to hear.
2: So without further ado,
0: snitches get stitches. I was reading about this police officers union says this guy, they're saying this guy who posted video of police doing donuts is a snitch, a rat, and they're harassing the guy online. This is in Houston, and the police are accused of harassing this guy online, calling him a snitch after he posted videos of these officers doing donuts. No, not the kind you eat. That's what you would expect. But no, they're doing donuts in the snow with their vehicle. Now, I know Iowa police wouldn't do stuff like this. I know we're more respectable than them Houston folk. But here is the man who posted the video, Harmon Brown, and police union president Doug Griffith, talking all about this donut situation.
3: Yeah, look at HPD, man. Look, they out here doing donuts, man.
4: We're human. We like to have a good time just like they do.
5: He took it a little serious, and then things may have went off the rails a little bit.
3: Just leave me alone. I don't want no problems.
4: He can't do what he does in public and then turn around and call out others.
3: He's really messing with me because y'all posting all my business on social media. It's like y'all doing a lot to me, and y'all really getting me scared, like, because I ain't did nothing. I ain't did nothing wrong. Y'all was in the wrong.
5: They know what they did was wrong. It's been taken care of. For the public to be concerned about complaining on police officers, you can complain all you want. We don't go hunting people to complain on police officers. That's not what we do.
0: You don't hunt people. Although that guy seemed pretty scared to me. That's all I'm saying.
1: Second thing.
0: All right. Moving right along. Let's see. Let's move to Hooters. Rebranding as family friendly. Now, can you see them doing I remember seeing a dad with his kid in there one time, and I thought, is that right? Now they're really taking it quite a bit further. Yeah, they're trying to find the happy place between tacky and family friendly. And what they're doing is they're embracing a sporty beach theme. Sporty beach theme. So they're also trying to win back people who came for the food by fixing the sauce. Nobody came for the food. The food was terrible. Terrible. Yes, I went to Hooters back in the day. Sasumi. So here's Hooters CEO Neil Kiefer talking about some of these changes.
6: They have taken the Hooters girls' uniforms, over-sexualized it, I call it. The shorts almost turned into thongs. And frankly, that was never the intent of the brand. This was created in 1983 as an escape or an oasis. You know, it's a beach community. It's a beach theme type of thing here in Clearwater. So that was very upsetting. And of course, today on social media, when you see pictures of people wearing the uniform, it appropriately affects other markets and affected us. So we just wanted to rectify it, get the brand back to its roots. I call it a re-hooterization.
0: A re-hooterization? Is that what he said? Well, really, I mean, you think, well, God, they're Hooters. No, there's an owl on the logo. So, of course, it's a restaurant about beaches and owls. It has nothing to do with sexuality. How dare you over-sexualize a family business like Hooters?
7: Give us this third thing.
0: Some people. Ain't it fun? You bet it is. All right, so there's this new controversial AI pet translator. And they say it's 95% accurate. I don't know. But there's this thing that China is working on that would translate your pet's sounds and movements into actual words. It would translate what your pet is trying to communicate to you. No, no, really. And that is a true thing. So let's see what's happening with that.
8: Introducing Rosetta Bone AI, the revolutionary pet translator with a 95% accuracy rate.
9: Translation complete.
10: I have not eaten in approximately 7 minutes.
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10: Excellent. Now do it again for the next 11 years.
8: Rosetta Bone AI. Finally translating the thoughts your pets were screaming directly into your soul.
12: I do not like the dog.
0: 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I think that's why we love our pets so much, because we really don't know what they're saying. 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And I think that's three things.
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14: 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I needed that.
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Glory Gaynor, I Will Survive. I got a text, and we're playing motivational tunes for Motivational Tunes Day to get us back in the swing of things. And I got a text from Bruce, who is a coach, and he always plays Dream On before games. That's what gets Bruce motivated. Well, thanks for doing what you do, Bruce. Here's Aerosmith, KOKZ.

0: Classic Hits 105.7 KOKC. Dream On. That's Aerosmith from their very first album, going all the way back to 1973. It is 7:53 here on Tuesday. Waters wake up call. And coming up in, 6 days, I kick off Cow Week. And I'll be at the New Day Dairy, Clarksville, Iowa. And learning how to be a dairy farmer. I don't know if you remembered a few years ago that I lost, so disgustingly at a cow milking contest over at the Cattle Congress. And I'm still humiliated. So the Bolins over there who own the New Day Dairy said, well, we'll help you. So they're going to help me become a dairy farmer, all in a matter of a few hours. That's all it takes to learn how to be a dairy farmer, right? Couple hours or something like that. I don't know. No, of course not. I'm kidding. Of course. No, it's a hard job they do, man. And I'm really actually going to be working. I don't know the last time I worked, but Monday morning I will be working at New Day Dairy. I'm staying the night in one of their guest barns. It's also a B&B, and I toured there last week, and I got some pictures and stuff, and I'm gonna post some of those. But they run a killer operation, and I saw my guest barn. Oh, it looks pretty good. So I'm gonna stay overnight Sunday into Monday, and then I'm gonna become a dairy farmer the next day. And you will hear every second of it on the air. Well, maybe not every second. There are some things I want to shield you from. I'm sure there will be. I don't know. I mean, I can't see into the future. I just know how I do. So, yeah. But that's next Monday morning, and I'm very excited, very excited. Cow Week and National Dairy Month. So we're doing Cow Week to kick off National Dairy Month. We're not doing it side by side with Shark Week anymore. I thought it's time to move on to our own week, which would be in National Dairy Month. Doesn't that make more sense? I know, that's extra surprising for me. All right, well, let's get around to the fact that today is Tuesday, and it's Motivational Tuesday, and there is a legendary motivational guy. I like to call him Stu, but he was here a couple years ago, and he helped me through a very, very difficult time. So I want to go back to that couple years ago, and just I want to remind myself of what he told me, and maybe that will help me get motivated, and then I will better be able to get you motivated. All right, so let's go back a couple of years to me and Stuart Smalley.
1: Michael, you must lie awake thinking I'm not good enough. Everybody's better than me.
0: Well, I don't know if that's totally true.
1: Michael, denial ain't just a river in Egypt.
0: All right, you got me. I am afraid that I'll say something stupid.
1: I thought so.
0: And if I don't say something stupid, I'll probably say something dopey. And if I don't say something dopey, I'll probably say something idiotic. And if I don't say something...
1: Michael.
0: Sorry.
1: I want to replace those negative thoughts with a daily affirmation. Say, hello, Michael.
0: Hello, Michael.
1: I don't have to be great.
0: I don't have to be great.
1: All I have to do is be the best Michael I can be.
0: All I have to do is be the best Michael I can be.
1: Because I'm good enough, I'm smart enough, and doggone it, people like me.
0: People like me? So who are these people? Has this been confirmed, or are you just trying to make me feel good?
1: Michael.
0: No, I'm sorry.
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1: And that's okay.
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3: 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Got the bright side on the way here in about 30 minutes. Right now, though, I think we need to see what the hell's going on in Eastern Iowa. So let's go to the KCRG newsroom and see what's happening with Jim Mertens. Jim, what's up?
4: From the KCRG TV9 newsroom, I'm Jim Mertens. The Iowa City School Board is set to discuss an interim superintendent search at its meeting tonight. That's after Superintendent Matt Degner announced he'll step down as superintendent at the end of the school year, but he'll stay with the district in a different administrative role. That's despite calls from the public for the board to fire Degner because of the district's financial crisis. The federal government is asking a judge to sentence former Des Moines school superintendent Ian Roberts to more than 3 years in prison. Roberts pleaded guilty earlier this year to falsely claiming citizenship and illegal possession of firearms as an illegal alien. In asking for a three-year sentence, prosecutors say Roberts betrayed public trust, and they say he showed a pattern of knowingly hiding his citizenship status for years, including lying and falsifying documents. Sentencing for Roberts is set for Friday. And yesterday marked the anniversary of one of the strongest tornadoes to ever hit Iowa. In 2008, an EF5 tornado swept through Parkersburg and left behind devastation. It was on the ground for 43 miles, claiming the lives of 9 people and leaving another 70 people hurt. The funnel at one point was more than a half mile wide and ripped apart hundreds of homes and roughly 20 businesses. I'm Jim Mertens for breaking news alerts and headlines anytime. 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
5: Partly cloudy and mild with highs in the upper 80s. Tonight, partly cloudy with a slight chance of storms north of Highway 20. We'll drop to the lower 60s. Wednesday, upper 80s. Slight chance of storms down to 60. Thursday, partly cloudy, mid 80s down to 60. Friday, partly cloudy with lower 80s. From the KCRG TV9 First Alert Weather Lab, I'm Justin Roberts on 105.7 KO.
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0: Classic hits, 105.7 KOKZ. That is Los Lobos, La Bamba. It's 8:13. It's Tuesday morning. Waters wake up call. I have got a great bright side coming up about some firefighters who helped a homeless individual, and we'll get into the whole heartbreaking story. Of course, it's not all heartbreaking. It has a happy ending, which is what all bright sides have, a happy ending. Otherwise, it wouldn't be a bright side. You understand? You understand how that works? Okay. I thought you were. You're fairly intelligent, right? Hello? Maybe the intelligent people don't listen to my show. Well, if you're intelligent, that's probably true. Hey, let me change the subject here real quick. Wouldn't that be fun? Let's talk about the birthday club. Are you a member of the birthday club? You know, I've never really been a member of many clubs. People don't usually invite me to join clubs, but anybody can join the birthday club. So that's the one I'm a member. Hopefully my story will have a happy one someday. Sign up now. Really, sign up now. Just go to, I know you've got access to the interwebs. Go to 1057kokz.com, and then you sign up there, and then on your birthday, you get a birthday email from us that includes a coupon good for a free drink at Scooter's locations at 690 Marion Boulevard, 2300 Edgewood Road Southwest, or 7037 C Avenue Northeast. So get in on that. Go to 1057kokz.com, and happy earlier belated birthday to you. All right. I'm very excited. I don't know if you can tell. We're 6 days away, but I'm already very excited to learn to be a dairy farmer over there at the New Day Dairy and for Cow Week to begin. I prepare at all times for this thing. Let's hope it sounds that way next week. But Cow Week, it's the third annual Cow Week. And finally, I get to kick it off at a dairy learning to become a dairy farmer. So thank goodness. Thank goodness for that. Finally. Oh, hold on a second. Hello?
1: Oh, you're going to be pulling next week.
0: You'll learn how to be a dairy farmer over at the New Day Dairy. Ever hear of the New Day Dairy over there in Clarksville?
1: No, I never have, but I worked at a dairy before.
0: Did you?
1: Yeah, milking cows. And
0: well, this place, you can sleep with cows. They have these guest barns that are huge and beautiful. So I'm going to be staying overnight Sunday into Monday, and Monday is the first day of Cow Week and National Dairy Month. So I'm going to start the week milking cows and learning to be a dairy farmer.
1: You going to do Monday's show from there?
0: Yep.
1: Excellent.
0: Yes, I will. And I don't know if anybody remembers, a few years ago, I was in a cow milking contest, and I came in last place. I lost miserably. Yeah, I think I still have a video that I'm still hiding from that.
1: I don't think you have the hands for it. I mean, it's a repetitive process.
0: Yeah, I'm ham-handed, so it's tough to do a cow with ham hands. Ham-handed enough, I could do a tenderloin with one hand. Take a live pig and do a tenderloin with one hand. But I'm not cow-handed. I could never be a cowhand. But maybe I'll learn this Sunday, Monday when I'm there, and I'll be a cowhand.
1: It's never too late, Mike.
0: I know. I'd like to be a good cowhand, and maybe I could come up with a better cowboy name than Rooster Rugburn. Yeah, that's been haunting me my whole life. My whole life. Crowded House next, kids.

0: Classic Hits. 105.7 KOKZ for the lady who's cleaning some establishments this fine morning, Tiffany, or Sweeping Beauty, since she's cleaning places. There you go. I don't look in the mirror because I see a man, but it's a dopey man. It is 8:32 on a Tuesday. Waters wake up call, trying to get through a Tuesday after a long weekend. But at least it's Tuesday, and tomorrow is Wandom Wednesday. So we'll just get into a whole bunch of Wandom things. Who knows what'll happen? That's the beauty, the mystery of it all. We are looking for a high of 88 today and some increasing clouds. Sunny tomorrow, 88. Sunny on Thursday, 83. Sunny on Friday, 83. And on and on and on we go. And hopefully that will all hold true, because it'd be nice to have a nice sunny week and weekend. Thank you very much. Although this last weekend wasn't too bad. All right. So I've got this really cool story about firefighters, a homeless guy, and a dog. So listen up to this.
1: Do you always see the bright side?
2: There's always a bright side.
3: When you're chewing on life's gristle, don't grumble. Give a whistle, and this'll help things turn out for the best.
4: Let's look on the bright side with Mike Waters.
0: All right, let's talk about this veteran in Texas who is homeless.

0: And a veteran should never be homeless. We've really gone wrong if that happens. So, and it has. But at least there are some good people who are doing something about it. Homeless veteran in Texas, he was forced to leave his dog outside a fire station with a very heartfelt letter asking for help. So the firefighters cared for the dog, and not only that, but stepped in to help the veteran rebuild his life. They even hooked the man up with a donated RV. So the dog was adopted by the fire station. Excuse me. Quickly adopted by the fire station and quickly became part of the crew. Well, here are these fine firefighters talking about adopting the pup and helping this veteran out.
1: It was a heartbreaking letter. He was torn. Do I give up this partner of mine? That's a hard choice. In his eyes, that's the only family he had.
2: They unchained him, brought him in the backyard, gave him some food and water.
3: Pretty cool to have a dog in the fire station with us.
2: He feels like he's part of our little family.
4: We are the home outreach prevention and education team. We got him a dental appointment, and then Operation Texas Strong donated an RV, so we spent a lot of the day trying to find a place to take the RV and be able to place it that would fit into his budget.
0: Thank God there are good people out there. And firefighters, I mean, come on. Hero firefighters, they were heroes before, you know. But then adopting the dog, reading the letter and being so moved, getting him an RV. So he has a home and maybe he can take the dog back at some point. You know, I'm sure it's still tough to afford the dog is the problem. But, yeah, to be homeless and then have to give up your dog. Oh, I'm glad I didn't read the letter. Otherwise, I would be blubbering like a baby right now. In a good way, because it had a happy ending. Because it's a bright side. And if that brightened your morning half as much as it brightened mine, please sing along with the Bright Side Kids, everybody.

0: time it is.
1: It's time to wake up.
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Classic Hits, 105.7 KOKZ. That is Eagles and Take It Easy. You know, we couldn't do a Motivational Tunes Day without Survivor and Eye of the Tiger from Rocky number 3. Let's do it.

0: Classic Hits, 105.7 KOKZ. You got the eye of the tiger. You're focused. You're ready to go. You're motivated. You know what I mean? This would be my motivated voice. And also, if I was an all-star wrestler, I don't think they call them that anymore. That's when I used to watch wrestling. It was all-star wrestling. They had no WWE or any of that. What was MMA? We didn't know. We were kids watching Jesse the Body Ventura and things. Anyway, I didn't mean to go on to wrestling there, but Eye of the Tiger, Survivor, that's more of a boxing situation. If you know the Rocky series, and there are 18 of them, if you've seen all of them, you know what I mean. Okay, so we are just trying to make a little motivation today because it's the first day back after a long weekend. But one thing that's motivational, I see the sun shining. That's good. And also the tunes. Let's get some tunes going. You know, when you read things about how to get motivated, music is always somewhere in the top two. Always. The first thing when I was checking out and seeing what can we do to get motivated. Of course, there's music, but what else? You know, and you always hear this: make a list of easy things to do, and then just check them off. Just the action of checking off the things makes you feel like you're being productive and motivates you. And then there's the tunes. Everybody should be working with tunes that are played on 105.7 KOKZ. And if not, I'm coming over there. Oh, gosh, what else? Let's see here. Let's see. And I think I told you the happiest song ever was Don't Stop Me Now when we played that. That's a very one of the most motivational tunes you can have is that. So also, you know, stop pushing snooze so much. Just the getting up and maybe going to the bathroom or something gets you kind of the blood pumping and it gets you kind of moving a little bit. You know, I was thinking about that over the weekend because I spent most of the weekend cleaning my place. I messed that up so bad during the week. You know, because I'll eat and I'll go, I don't feel like cleaning that up. And then I got to do my little bike heart exercises. And I don't feel like doing anything after those, you know. So I just kind of let things lie and think I'll clean up this weekend. So that's what I did all weekend. That's what I do every weekend. I'm cleaning. I'm sweeping beauty on the weekend. Not just you, Tiffany. So I cleaned and listened to tunes. That's what motivates me. But even if you don't feel like getting up and doing that, I'm sitting watching a movie or whatever. If I get up out of my chair and just do a simple little thing, like maybe rinse a dish and put it in the dishwasher, you feel more like doing that than when you were sitting down. I could tell you that. So that's a big thing. Snooze never does you any good. Maybe it feels like it, kinda. I never really understood that because I always feel like snooze, all I'm going to do is just lay here with my eyes open for 10 minutes. Then I'll hit snooze again and do it again for 10. Now I'll just get up. And just getting up and walking around will get you kind of moving and up for a little action. Up for a little action, like all-star wrestling. That maybe if you've got somebody in your house that you could wrestle, that would get you up and going as long as you don't get too injured. Don't get too injured, okay? So make an easy to-do list. Music, get active, and don't get injured. Those are the four ways to get motivated today. And for the music part, that's what I'm here for. 364-1057 or 234-1057. And I've got your hit and run headlines coming up here in about 20 minutes. So keep it right here, 105.7 KOKZ.
1: DC.
0: Jen, you have to tell me about this cruise, what I need to know, how to act. People don't usually let me out into the wild, but this cruise to Alaska we're going to take, it sounds great.
2: First of all, you need to have fun.
0: That's part of the problem, though, with me.
2: Well, but it's okay. As long as you go and have fun, you don't want to go be crazy pants. There is a jail on the boat.
0: Is there a buffet in the jail?
2: Ooh, I don't know.
0: Well, I know there are bars. Anyway, here's what I know. There will be a big group of Iowans on board, and we want you to be a part of that if you want it.
2: If you need it.
0: We're not going to chain you to us.
2: No. When we get to ports, the towns that you can go investigate on your own, we can help you get those excursions if you want to pay to go do something or if you just want to investigate the town.
0: It's one cruise and many adventures.
2: Yes.
0: And talk about an adventure, a cruise to Alaska.
2: Right.
0: So come with us.
2: Yes.
0: Quantum of the Seas.
2: Yes.
0: Royal Caribbean.
2: September 13th through 20th, 2027.
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0: 97 KOKZ Yellow. That's Don't Bring Me Down. It's 9:14. We are having ourselves a Motivation Tunes Day. If you needed a little extra, that's motivation. That's the sound of motivation. When you get that, you will burst out of your chair. Maybe you're still in bed, you lazy pile of... Either way. I'm going to spend the next 45 minutes getting you as motivated as humanly possible. Because if you're not motivated yet, I really have to get out the big guns. And when I talk about big guns, I'm talking, heavy motivation. We'll leave it at that for now, because I can't think of anything. Because it's the first day back after a long weekend. I think we're all in the same boat, aren't we? I think we are. Hey, let me ask you this. Have you been motivated yet to sign up for our little boat trip? That's right. It's a boat trip to Alaska. No, it's a big cruise ship. And it's got so many things on board. And I think I've said this before. It's one cruise, a million adventures, because we'll be doing some really cool ports. Landing at some ports and going to see some things and experience stuff that I think a lot of us have never experienced. When was the last time you had a chance, an easy opportunity like this to go to Alaska? And here's the cherry on top. Me and Jen are going. Okay, Jen's the cherry. I'm more of a old peach. Let's keep it at that. I'm an old peach. But anyway... It will be a great time. Quantum of the Seas, and it's going to be a week long, September 2027. You want to get in on this, I suggest you go to 1057kokz.com and you get all the info. You can go sign up. You can come and cruise with me and Jen and the rest of Eastern Iowa that's coming. So I hope all of Eastern Iowa is coming with. I've invited all of Eastern Iowa. So it'd be nice to have this clique of Eastern Iowa on this great big cruise ship. Wouldn't that be fun? That we can all hang out, we can bond and go drink together and eat together and swim together. You may not want to do all that stuff together, but we'll be available. Just letting you know, unless I'm really tired and napping or something, that could happen as well. So anyway, not sign up, but go and get the information and then get all the details and then you'll be able to get in on this, which is what I want for you more than anything on this earth. So 1057KOKZ.com will get you to it. And I'm going to get to this.
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0: Oh, boy. Have you been, I bet you've been out of touch all weekend, haven't you? I mean, a long weekend without no current events. Let's make sure that the fake studio audience is ready after that long weekend. Good. Because I hate to hear crickets after one of my stories. 61% of Americans cut back on groceries due to inflation. The remaining 39% are used to insane prices. Let me start that again. Have I mentioned that it's the first day back from a long weekend and I'm a little out of sorts? 61% of Americans cut back on groceries due to inflation. The remaining 39% are used to insane prices thanks to Whole Foods. Now, I know that was worth it. A fight broke out among adults at a kindergarten graduation in Ohio. It's the first time that toddlers put parents in a timeout. A study finds that AI outperforms doctors in the ER. Which is why the latest addition to the cast of Grey's Anatomy is a MacBook. Miley Cyrus got a Walk of Fame star. Oh, thank goodness. Finally. Congratulations, Miley Cyrus. It recognizes her work as a as a singer, actress, and the voice of RFK Jr. And Billy Ray wasn't there. But he saw the star later that night while he swept the sidewalk where that's what he's involved in. Not everyone invited to Taylor Swift's wedding will be allowed a plus one. And why does everybody just call it Taylor's wedding? Taylor's wedding. I mean, there's a guy in there too, right? Kelsey, Kelsey Grammer. I think that's it. So not everyone invited to Taylor Swift and Kelsey Grammer's wedding will be allowed a plus one. But if you're one of them, don't worry. A cat will be assigned to you. Stevie Nicks turns 78 today. Depending on her current mood, she'll likely spend the day either putting a hex on or taking a hex off Lindsay Buckingham. This year's winner of the Cannes Film Festival was Fjord. Runners-up included Mercedes, Volkswagen, and Diage. I spent all night writing that one. A scientist wrote an article complaining that Ryan Gosling improperly loads a centrifuge in Project Hail Mary. The reason she had time to write the article is because nobody invites her to parties. Would you? Of course not. Cops in Italy shut down Mick Jagger's party. In Mick's defense, the music was loud because he can't hear. He's an old rock star. Of course, they're all like that. Bob Dylan turned 85 this weekend. Nobody bought him a gift because they couldn't understand what he asked for. So Mick Jagger can't hear. Bob Dylan, you can't understand what he says. And then Johnny Football has turned into Johnny MMA. And by the way, he won his MMA debut. And remember, in Johnny's case, MMA stands for Mixed Martial Alcoholics. Yeah. There you go. 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They work on duct cleaning, carpet cleaning. Go find them on Facebook. That's all I got.
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That's down on the corner. It's 9:34. Tunes Day, motivational-wise, is what we're trying to get going on. And I'm trying to get you going. I'm trying to get me going. It's just, it's a hard thing to do on a first day back after a long weekend. So if you're feeling like nothing's quite doing it for you, you're not alone. You're not alone. You've got all of us here. We're kind of sliding through today, and hopefully tomorrow will be a better day. So you can

0: you have that kind of hope ahead of you to motivate, right? So we got that going on, and I'm just motivated to get started with Cow Week. Look, give yourself something to look forward to. Maybe that will help kind of motivate you through, and I don't know, you can make the day go quicker by more things that you do, right? So time will move a little bit faster. So do stuff. That's really my motivational command. Do stuff. Okay, and call me. You know, you wanna. Sun's shining as well. You know, I consider a call from you about as good or better than sunshine. But it is. It's bright and shiny outside. Let's see what it's doing at this very second. Let's see. Hey, he's live. He might as well check the temperature live up to the second. Sure. Fahren 72 here in Hiawatha. And let me just make sure I got Waterloo here. Fahren 74. We are headed towards, well, near 90, and I wouldn't be surprised if we hit 90. But that's for later. We'll figure out if that's actually going to happen. Let's go to the phones and get some motivation from you, the KOKZ faithful, beloved Waters Wake Up Call listener. Hello?
1: I've got a motivational thing for you.
0: Oh, good.
1: I've used it many times to help people get their acts together.
0: They're pooping a group?
1: Something like that.
0: Okay.
1: It goes, there's a dark cloud inside every silver lining. Things always look blackest just before the lights go out. And all the joys, hopes, and expectations we have in life are just momentary lulls from the great sucking abyss of despair that's drawing us all down toward oblivion.
0: You're the most pessimistic motivational speaker I've ever spoken with.
1: No, you know, most people, having heard that, feel the need to get up and do something, like leave.
0: Yeah, get up and get away from that guy and maybe do something else more importantly.
1: That's right.
2: Hi, Waters. It's Weirdo.
0: Hey, I can always tell it's you, Weirdo.
2: I'll tell you what, I'm in a boat. Row, the boat is yours.
0: No motor on that boat?
2: Nope, it's you.
0: Just me. I'm glad to be your motor, Weirdo.
2: I know. Hey, I got a question for you about motivation.
0: All right.
2: Which one comes first, action or motivation?
0: Well, motivation, probably.
2: Wrong.
0: Why?
2: Once you get started, you don't stop.
0: Isn't that the purpose of the motivation, to get you started, and then once you start, you don't stop, thanks to the motivation?
2: Pretty much.
0: Okay, then.
2: Anyway, we're partying like it's 1999, and you're on.
0: Yes, I'm glad you have more waters for your boat.
3: Tuesday never sounded so good.
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Classic Hits, 105.7 KOKZ, Wang Chung, Twisted Sister. If this doesn't motivate you, I don't know what to tell you. Crank it up.

0: Classic Hits, 105.7 KOKZ. Got a text that somebody was is in a big pinball championship this afternoon over in, let's say, Waverly, and wanted to hear that song to motivate them. Okay, that's not actually true, but I did get a text, could you play Pinball Wizard by The Who? And I thought, well, that's probably some kind of a pinball person who needs to get motivated for a pinball championship that I'm assuming is probably today somewhere in Waverly. So there. Okay, well, I'm going to motivate on out of here and go fall down on the floor because I'm tired from motivating. When you're tired and trying to motivate, I'll tell you what, it takes the rest out of you. So that's what that is all about. But, you know, with that, I would like to do one more thing to try and motivate you. And I did this a little earlier and originally a few years ago. And this guy, such a legend in the world of motivation. And I'm trying to find it here. This may not happen. I think some things have closed on me. See, that kind of stuff just puts the big anvil weight on your motivational skills. So I'm just going to say, nah, we'll save that for another time. And I think Don Johnson is motivational enough. And just getting to Wandom Wednesday, which is tomorrow, feels like so quickly we're getting to Wandom Wednesday. But of course, I'll have the hit and run headlines, the bright side, the three things you didn't know you needed to hear. And we are going to invent a brand new Wandom language. Okay, I'll tell you more about that tomorrow, but I think it's pretty legit. You know, sometimes when you're at home or somewhere, at home you can usually control it better. But when you're working around the house, sometimes I don't listen to music. I don't have any sounds on whatsoever. And if you're working and doing that kind of stuff, you think of things. sometimes they're disturbing. Don't get me wrong, but sometimes, things just pop into your head. Some of them you keep, some of you don't. And randomly hitting me in the head while I was cleaning without listening to anything else was this idea for a Wandom language. And I think it might be fun. I don't know, might not be. We've never done it before. But we'll do that tomorrow, and I'll explain more about it. I'll explain it in English. And then we'll all learn the Wandom language, and then we can explain it in the new way of, I'm going to leave. That's what I'm going to do. It was going so well earlier. I just run out of juice, man. Run out of juice. I'm going to go get some juice. You have a great rest of your Tuesday. I'll catch you back here bright and early for Wandom Wednesday. And I can't wait, first of all. And second of all, I would like to bid you a fond farewell and bombadita.
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1: AC Kasem has unlocked the American Top 40 vaults and is replaying original shows from the 80s. This week, Casey takes you back to May 19th, 1984. That's when the Scorpions wanted to rock you like a hurricane. Laura Branigan lost her self-control. Shalimar was dancing in the sheets. And Madonna was pushing her love over the borderline. You'll hear those songs, all the top 40 hits, and the long-distance dedications from May 19th, 1984, right here on American Top 40, The 80s.
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7: weather. Today, partly cloudy and mild with highs in the upper 80s. Tonight, partly cloudy with a slight chance of storms north of Highway 20. We'll drop to the lower 60s. Wednesday, upper 80s, slight chance of storms down to 60. Thursday, partly cloudy, mid 80s down to 60. Friday, partly cloudy with lower 80s. From the KCRG TV9 First Alert Weather Lab, I'm Justin Roberts on 105.7 KOKZ, Iowa's Classic Hits.

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0: 105.7 KOKZ, Iowa's Classic Hits, Kenny Loggins, Van Halen, some Cars on the way next. And I know we're going to be a little off this week. What day is it? But actually, tomorrow is a random Wednesday already with the Waters Wake Up Call, sponsored by Boondocks Emporium, Booze and Bling on Main Street in Anamosa, home of the best tenderloins in Jones County. 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
2: 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Partly cloudy today, a high of 87. Partly cloudy tonight, a low of 60. Slight chance of storms early tomorrow, partly cloudy and 88. South winds 5 to 15 today, southwest at 5 to 10 tonight. Partly cloudy Thursday, 85, staying in the lower 80s as we work through the remainder of the week. 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

1057 KOKZ, Iowa's Classic Hits, with another class reunion lunch on the way next. Top three hits on this date from 1984. It includes a hit off of her album, She's So Unusual. A little clue for you. Four top tens on that album, and this one eventually went number one. And then we've got a hit off the Footloose soundtrack. Yeah, another one. This one from the former backup singer of Stevie Wonder is on the way from KOKZ.

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1057 KOKZ, Iowa's Classic Hits with the Class Reunion Lunch number one song off the Footloose soundtrack. Former backup singer to Stevie Wonder, hitting it big. Here's Denise Williams. Let's hear it for the boy on KOKZ.

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1: Hey, Max, you look absolutely dashing in that purple tie. 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
1: 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Partly cloudy today, a high of 87. Partly cloudy tonight, a low of 60. Slight chance of storms early tomorrow, partly cloudy and 88. South winds 5 to 15 today, southwest at 5 to 10 tonight. Partly cloudy Thursday, 85, staying in the lower 80s as we work through the remainder of the week. I'm TV9 First Alert Storm Team Meteorologist Joe Winters on 105.7 KOKZ, Iowa's Classic Hits.

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0: 1057 KOKZ, Iowa's Classic Hits with Heart, Survivor, and some Journey on the way. And hopefully, maybe you've got some summer plans, but how about planning a big old trip and sailing away to Alaska with KOKZ's Mike Waters and Jen from Milex Auto, Complete Auto Care. They're going to go on a 7-day Alaskan cruise on the Royal Caribbean Quantum of the Seas, and they're inviting you along. There are 3 stops, Alaskan ports, part of that trip. Lots of more information. Obviously, it is going to be a luxurious trip in 2027. 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Check it out.
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Good afternoon. I'm Dawn Johnson. Thank you for taking us with you wherever you go. 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
1: AC Kasem has unlocked the American Top 40 vaults and is replaying original shows from the 80s. This week, Casey takes you back to May 19th, 1984. That's when the Scorpions wanted to rock you like a hurricane. Laura Branigan lost her self-control. Shalimar was dancing in the sheets. And Madonna was pushing her love over the borderline. You'll hear those songs, all the top 40 hits, and the long-distance dedications from May 19th, 1984, right here on American Top 40, the 80s.
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5: 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Partly cloudy today, a high of 87. Partly cloudy tonight, a low of 60. Slight chance of storms early tomorrow, partly cloudy and 88. South winds 5 to 15 today, southwest at 5 to 10 tonight. Partly cloudy Thursday, 85, staying in the lower 80s as we work through the remainder of the week. 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

0: 105.7 KOKZ, Iowa's classic hits. Now that Memorial Day is past, it makes me think summer, and I was just kind of trying to think of all my favorite summer fun festivals and local fairs. Of course, I love Des Moines Arts Festival. Walcott Trucker Jamboree is a good old time. Ragbri, of course, will be coming up, and then the Iowa State Fair to look forward to. Can't wait. Jeff Winfield's coming in next. We'll kick off more of your favorites with ZZ Top on the way from KOKZ.
1: AC Kasem has unlocked the American Top 40 vaults and is replaying original shows from the 80s. This week, Casey takes you back to May 19th, 1984. That's when the Scorpions wanted to rock you like a hurricane. Laura Branigan lost her self-control. Shalimar was dancing in the sheets. And Madonna was pushing her love over the borderline. You'll hear those songs, all the top 40 hits, and the long-distance dedications from May 19th, 1984, right here on American Top 40, the 80s.
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3: Puedo rastrear a miembros de mi familia que sirvieron desde la Primera Guerra Mundial hasta hoy. 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
1: We've unlocked the vaults and we're replaying Casey Kasem's American Top 40, the 70s. This week is from May 28, 1977. That's when the Climax Blues Band couldn't get it right. The Marshall Tucker Band heard it in a love song. The Steve Miller Band flew their jet airliner. And Kiss was calling Dr. Love. You'll hear those songs and all the top 40 hits from May 28, 1977, right here on American Top 40, the 70s.
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1: 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Partly cloudy today, a high of 87. Partly cloudy tonight, a low of 60. Slight chance of storms early tomorrow, partly cloudy and 88. South winds 5 to 15 today, southwest at 5 to 10 tonight. Partly cloudy Thursday, 85, staying in the lower 80s as we work through the remainder of the week. I'm TV9 First Alert Storm Team Meteorologist Joe Winters on 105.7 KOKZ, Iowa's Classic Hits.

0: 1057 KOKZ, Iowa's Classic Hits, with The Warrior from Scandal. Another long set of Tuesday favorites are on the way. It'll lead to our Forgotten 45 at 345. It's Stevie Nicks' 78th birthday. And I've got a song that she wrote that was from her first solo album, a song she originally recorded with Dolly Parton in mind. She took it to become the fourth top 40 hit from Belladonna. You'll hear it next hour on KOKZ.
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3: 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This week is from May 28, 1977. That's when the Climax Blues Band couldn't get it right. The Marshall Tucker Band heard it in a love song. The Steve Miller Band flew their jet airliner, and Kiss was calling Dr. Love. 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

0: 1057 KOKZ, Iowa's Classic Hits, Rick Springfield and Jesse's Girl. It is definitely feeling like summer, the unofficial start of summer with Memorial Day weekend. Your TV9 First Alert forecast is on the way. It's Jeff Winfield for the Good Feed Store. 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We took the dog out for a big old walk yesterday. And we knew it was good because by the end of it, the tongue is hanging out sideways and so was the dog. 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
7: KCRG TV9 First Alert Forecast. Partly cloudy today, a high of 87. Partly cloudy tonight, a low of 60. Slight chance of storms early tomorrow, partly cloudy and 88. South winds 5 to 15 today, southwest at 5 to 10 tonight. Partly cloudy Thursday, 85, staying in the lower 80s as we work through the remainder of the week. 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

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It's Stevie Nicks' 78th birthday today. So, for our Forgotten 45 at 345, we go back to 1982 for a tune she originally wrote for Dolly Parton.

97 KOKZ, Iowa's Classic Hits. Today's Forgotten 45 at 345 on the 78th birthday of Stevie Nicks. That is after the glitter fades. Born Stephanie Lynn Nicks on this date. Back in, I was told there'd be no math. Well, 78 years ago. How about that? One of the greatest songwriters and singers of all time. No one sounds like Stevie Nicks. She had an incredible career with members of Fleetwood Mac, Rhiannon, Dreams, Landslide, and more. She released her first solo album in the summer of 81, the critically acclaimed Belladonna, which had four top 40 hits, sold over 4 million copies, and the final single from that album was After the Glitter Fades. It went to number 32 on the chart, and Stevie had always said that she wrote that song, which sounds a little country, with Dolly Parton in mind. But she cut it nonetheless, and I found a video of Stevie Nicks in the recording studio singing After the Glitter Fades. You can check it out at 105.7 KOKZ.com.

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I didn't watch much of it last night, but I saw the American Music Awards were on, and man, they were getting nostalgic. Hootie and the Blowfish, Johnny Resnick from the Goo Goo Dolls, Keith Urban singing Yacht Rock, and Billy Idol picked up a Lifetime Achievement Award last night. Here's Foreigner on KOKZ.

0: 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She's really sad to miss school again.
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1: 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Partly cloudy today, a high of 87. Partly cloudy tonight, a low of 60. Slight chance of storms early tomorrow, partly cloudy and 88. South winds 5 to 15 today, southwest at 5 to 10 tonight. Partly cloudy Thursday, 85, staying in the lower 80s as we work through the remainder of the week. I'm TV9 First Alert Storm Team Meteorologist Joe Winters on 105.7 KOKZ, Iowa's Classic Hits.

105.7 KOKZ, Iowa's Classic Hits. It was announced by the Iowa women's basketball team. They will be doing a home-and-home series this year and next year with UConn. That is some high-profile hoops there, my friends. Here's Prince on KOKZ.

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I come from a la, la, la, la, la. 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

0: 1057 KOKZ, Iowa's Classic Hits. Missing You is from John Waite. Coming up, Steve Winwood will kick off another 60 minutes of Iowa's Classic Hits. Well, for the fifth week in a row, Michael, the movie about Michael Jackson's life, was in the top five. In fact, the movie is now 121.1 million away from passing Bohemian Rhapsody to become the top grossing music biopic of all time. I think that is all but certain at this point.
1: Jan, you have to tell me about this cruise, what I need to know, how to act. People don't usually let me out into the wild, but this cruise to Alaska we're going to take, it sounds great.
2: First of all, you need to have fun.
1: That's part of the problem, though, with me.
2: Well, but it's okay. As long as you go and have fun, you don't want to go be crazy pants. There is a jail on the boat.
1: Is there a buffet in the jail?
2: Ooh, I don't know.
1: Well, I know there are bars. Anyway, here's what I know. There will be a big group of Iowans on board, and we want you to be a part of that if you want it.
2: If you need it.
1: We're not going to chain you to us.
2: No. When we get to port, the towns that you can go investigate on your own, we can help you get those excursions if you want to pay to go do something or if you just want to investigate the town.
1: It's one cruise and many adventures.
2: Yes.
1: And talk about an adventure, a cruise to Alaska.
2: Right.
1: So come with us.
2: Yes.
1: Quantum of the Seas.
2: Yes.
1: Royal Caribbean.
2: September 13th through 20th, 2027.
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1057 KOKZ, Iowa's Classic Hits. Father's Day is getting closer, so that means the NBA season should be almost done before they start up again like 2 weeks later. But a really good series between San Antonio and Oklahoma City continues tonight with Game 5. 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
1: The KCRG TV9 First Alert Forecast. For tonight, partly cloudy skies and a low of 61. Mostly sunny tomorrow, warm with a high of 90. Wind to the southwest tonight between 5 to 10 become fairly light during the day tomorrow. Mostly clear tomorrow night, a low of 61 degrees. More low to mid 80s for highs on a partly cloudy Thursday. I'm TV9 First Alert Storm Team meteorologist Corey Thompson on 105.7 KOKZ, Iowa's Classic Hits.

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0: 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One thing leads to another is from The Fix. This thing is leading to another disc jockey. Mike Davis is coming up next. You know what? He's got another 60 minutes of tunes. Toto, REO Speedwagon, Poison, Pat Benatar, and Bon Jovi up next on KOKZ.
1: 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What are the odds? 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